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Thanks, Ernosa. Huh? Thanks, Ernosa, since, man. What do I say to you? Huh? Oh, oh, oh. Que spano, vai. Oh.

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9: We are ready.
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0: Fica aqui, porque vale a pena.
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